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0: ZZ Top on 92.3 The Fox. I didn't even know that this was a thing, but Germany will stop its company drinking policy for 14 and 15 year olds. What? That allowed 14 and 15 year olds to purchase and consume alcohol with their parents. The government said nixing it will protect young people from the considerable health and social effects of alcohol consumption. You think that it's going to affect them? Yeah, just maybe a little bit. That's a great idea. How long has this been going on? 92.3 The Fox.
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0: Some CCR on 92.3 The Fox. All right, so some of the bands that are going to be performing at Mike G's birthday bash. Let me tell you, in case you haven't heard, Los Chiles Rellenos are going to be performing, the live 915 band, Éxito, Fotos y Recuerdos, and a tribute band, Texas, The Music Factory, many, many others are going to be performing. There's going to be two stages, music going on from 12 p.m. all the way till 12 a.m. Lots of food trucks, lots of stuff to do, lots of stuff to dance to. It's going to be a lot of fun. You got to get your tickets. 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

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That is it for me. El paso. 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
1: 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It's back Sunday, September 6th at Tequila's Discotheque, 810 Pindale, down in the Lower Valley. If you've been to these past bashes, you know how good they can get and how big it can get. 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Now that's a party. So party and dance with us all day long, and it's absolutely free. But you need a ticket money can't buy. So keep listening to The Fox, because we're going to be giving them out, and we're going to be telling you where we're going to be giving them out, okay? 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It's going to be a big fiesta.
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0: 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There's more rocking and less yapping. That's what I do. I play plenty of music and I do a little bit of talking. 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

0: El Paso, reminding you I'm on every morning from 6 a.m. to 10 a.m. Monday through Friday. 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
2: Charlie Clark, the Charlie Clark Nissan, and Infinity of El Paso.
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2: Yeah, you know what? 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
1: ¿Qué más quieres? 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And I hope you do some singing this year.
2: With the three amigos, I will. I mean, sigo siendo el güey.
1: Charlie, thank you once again.
2: Hey, thank you, brother. Love you, man.
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0: 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Your girl Roxy here, and I want you to know, I really love to bring you the feel-good stories of the hour. 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

0: Why settle for one when you can have two? I'm Roxy, and I'm doubling down on your favorite music. 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

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Been watching some TV. 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
1: Rumors spread around. 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

0: 92.3 The Fox, Rock and Roll James. What a show last night. Doobie Brothers, Santana. Thank you to everybody that went out and supported the concert here in the mighty El Paso at the Don Haskins Arena, man. Thank you so much. And hey, it's another work week. Let's do it.
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1: 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It's going to be a big fiesta.
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0: 92.3 The Fox, David Bowie, Suffragette City, and gonna be nice today, but we got a chance of rain, believe it or not, this morning, about 47%, 42%, and then during the day, it goes back down to like 20%. We're looking at a high about 95 degrees, so it's gonna be pretty nice, and tonight it'll be 74, so great weather, man. Might see a little bit of that wet stuff right here in El Paso.
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I woke last night to the sound of thunder. How far off, I sat and wondered. Started humming a song from 1962. Ain't it funny how the night moves, when you just don't seem to have as much to lose. Strange how the night moves.

This is KOFX El Paso. Have you been seriously injured in a car wreck or work injury? Call Glashine Baez and Enderman, 915-995-9553.

0: 92.3 The Fox, Rock and Roll James. It is Tuesday, Taco Tuesday, August 18th, 62 years ago, 1964. Over 9,000 frenzied fans met the Beatles as they arrived in San Francisco to begin an American tour. 60 years ago, 1966, the Doors officially signed with Elektra Records in a deal for the band to produce 7 albums. The band also reluctantly agreed to release Break On Through as their first single. 49 years ago, 1977, the Police made their live debut as a three-piece band when they played at Rebecca's in Birmingham, England. Man, they had just started out and the rest is history. 40 years ago, 1986, Bon Jovi released their third studio album, Slippery When Wet, which peaked at number one on the U.S. charts, going on to sell over 28 million copies. The set featured two U.S. chart toppers, You Give Love a Bad Name and Living on a Prayer, man. Big album, big song, Bon Jovi on top of the world 40 years ago, 1986. We got more rock coming your way. We had a concert this past weekend, so now we've got Mike G's birthday bash to look forward to.
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0: 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We'll see you at the party. Mike G's birthday bash, Labor Day weekend. All right. Can't wait. It's going to be fantastic.
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5: We start off with minor league baseball. The El Paso Chihuahuas kick off a six-game series against the Round Rock Express today. High-octane offense is expected in Round Rock as El Paso looks to climb up the Pacific Coast League standings in this week's Texas rivalry matchup. In major league baseball yesterday, Chicago was electric. Pete Crow Armstrong launched a 10-inning walk-off home run to give the Cubs a thrilling 7-5 victory over the White Sox. Out east, the Boston Red Sox dominated the Arizona Diamondbacks in an 11-1 blowout. Now in the WNBA, the Golden State Valkyries clinch a postseason

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0: 92.3 The Fox, Rock and Roll, James, Mike G's birthday bash set for Sunday, September 6th. 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

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Have you been seriously injured in a car wreck or work injury? 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

0: 92.3 The Fox Rock and Roll James, Tuesday, August 18th. If it's your birthday, happy birthday. You're celebrating it with Patrick Swayze. He died in 2009 of cancer, but he would have been 74 years old today. Died of cancer, man. From what I had read, he was a longtime chain smoker. I would have never thought that the dude looked totally in shape. 74, he would have been. Patrick Swayze died way too young. Everlast, man. Love that music. That musician, rapper, singer, I mean, the guy does it all. 57 years old today. Happy birthday to him, and happy birthday
1: to
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0: 92.3 The Fox Rock and Roll, James. That's going to do it for me. Don't forget, Mike G's up next. He's got the all-request lunch hour, plus he's got all the tickets that money can't buy to get into Mike G's birthday bash. And then at 3 o'clock, it's Foxy Roxy. She'll clock you out on a Taco Tuesday.
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4: ¿Qué más quieres? 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

0: Oh, yeah. George Thorogood, I Drink Alone. Sometimes, see. Right here on the Fox 92.3. Hope you're enjoying your Tuesday so far. Make it a good day if you can. Let's take a look at our forecast. It'll be warm, but no triple digits for today. Sunny with a high of 94. Tonight's low 72. Sunny for your Wednesday with a high of 99. And partly cloudy for Thursday. A slight chance of rain with a high of 99. Currently 80 degrees. Oh, and this update brought to you by Sobeys, where Sobeys has the perfect forecast for the comfort of your home. Hey, don't forget, Thursday, going to be out, of course, the Bravo Takeover, 6555 Montana. Join us out there. Going to be out there giving some Fox prizes away, some other stuff you might want to pick up. Out there, as well as your chance to look at some beautiful cars as well, man. It's going to be awesome. Some great pre-owned certified vehicles. Also, great leasing offers if you're not looking to purchase. They're going to have that available, and we're going to have a lot of fun starting at 11 o'clock with the Bravo Takeover, 6555 Montana with the Fox 92.3.
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0: Rock and Roll James El Paso, reminding you I'm on every morning from 6 a.m. to 10 a.m. Monday through Friday. 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
1: All classics, 92.3 The Fox. Rock always rocks your morning. All right, Mike Guerrero here with you. It's a beautiful Tuesday, and we will be out on the streets of El Paso this Friday once again. Join us as we give away tickets to the Mike G Birthday Bash, which is ready to go Sunday, September 6th at Tequila's Discotheque. We got like 9, maybe might even have 10 bands this year. Indoor stage, outdoor stage, plenty of food vendors and food trucks. And we're going to be out on Friday from 3 to 5 over at Cricket Wireless in Horizon. We need to, you know, give some love to our Horizon people. We're going to be out at 14010 Horizon Boulevard at the Cricket Wireless. Yes, Cricket's going to have some great specials. You can get that 5G network going and all that kind of stuff. And you know what? They'll probably won't have the activation fees as well. But we're going to be out there while they last. Tickets for all my Horizon people out there. Come on out and join us. Horizon Boulevard, 14010. Don't miss it. We're going to have a lot of fun. They'll probably even feed us and all that kind of stuff. And you can get a Samsung Galaxy A37 5G or a Moto Edge for only $19.99. And have some fun with us. We're going to be out there giving away those tickets to the Mike G Birthday Bash. Hi, I'm Mike Guerrero with 92.3 The Fox, and this is
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1: 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Once again, my major sponsor, the man right here, Charlie Clark.
2: Yeah, you know what? 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
1: ¿Qué más quieres? 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And I hope you do some singing this year.
2: 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Yes.
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2: 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Love you, man.
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right, just a little past 11 o'clock, and you're listening to 92.3 The Fox. Mike G here with you, having a good time and doing some shaking. Oh, I jiggle, but don't shake not that much anymore. That's Eddie Money on The Fox.

0: Oh yeah, and she was. That's the Talking Heads on Classics 92.3 The Fox. And this weather update brought to you by Sobella's Heating and Cooling Systems. Whether it's sunny, rainy, whatever the weatherman says, it'll be sunny with a high of 94 today. A low of 72, sunny with a high of a 99.4 tomorrow, your Wednesday. Partly cloudy for Thursday, slight chance of rain possible with a high of 99. Currently 84 degrees. And this update brought to you by Sobella's, where Sobella's has the perfect forecast for the comfort of your home. All right, listen up, because, we're going to be giving away some Mike G Birthday Bash tickets. Why don't we go and give away a four-pack right now? Let's test the phones. I should have done that one. I always got to test the phones. But if you'd like a family four-pack, a four-pack of tickets to the Mike G Birthday Bash, it's ready to go. Be caller number 7 at 880-9292. And we're going to hook you up with a four-pack of tickets. It's happening over at Tequila's Discotheque this year. We got 10 bands. I just got confirmation. Yes. I'll let you know all the bands, who they are. We're just going to finalize everything, cross the T's and dot the I's and everything. It's going to be an amazing, amazing, amazing party with a stage inside, a stage outside. Even mariachis. We're going to have food vendors and, of course, just vendors, too. It's going to be awesome. So, okay, caller number 7. 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
0: Hey, good morning. Your caller, lucky number 7. You're my winner. Hello.
18: Hey, hello.
0: Yeah, I got you a 4-pack of tickets to the Mike G birthday bash.
18: Oh, my God.
0: All right.
18: Perfect, man. You made my day, man.
0: All right. You better go, too. That's happening September 6th.
18: Yeah, I got it. I just forgot you.
0: At Tequila's Discotheque, you and some three other people going.
18: Let's have
0: some fun, man.

0: Won't you let it ride? That is BTO All Classics 92.3. The Fox on your Tuesday morning, soon to be Tuesday afternoon. And we're going to welcome in that Tuesday afternoon with the All Request Cafe. Yes, from noon to one, it's your show. You tell us what to throw on the grill, what to bake for you, what to saute for you, whatever you want it. However you like it done. Okay? 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Today is Taco Tuesday, so at any one of those locations, you can buy one taco plate al pastor and get the next one free. But I got two for you to give away with Mike's Music Trivia at around 12:35-ish. So be ready for that question, okay? All right, hit me up. Tell me what you'd like to hear for a beautiful Tuesday afternoon right here on 92.3 The Fox. We're having a party, and you're invited. 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We'll see you soon. Hey everyone, it's Mike Guerrero. Join me for the Mike G Birthday Bash. It's back. Sunday, September 6th at Tequila's Discotheque, 810 Pindale, down in the Lower Valley. If you've been to these past bashes, you know how good they can get and how big it can get. And this one's going to be the best one yet. We have two big stages of live entertainment indoors and outdoors with the best bands in El Paso, plus great delicious food trucks, vendors, and a whole lot of fun. 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Now that's a party. So party and dance with us all day long, and it's absolutely free. But you need a ticket money can't buy. So keep listening to The Fox, because we're going to be giving them out, and we're going to be telling you where we're going to be giving them out, okay? 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September 6th at Tequila's Discotheque, 810 Pindale, with 92.3 The Fox. It's going to be a big fiesta.
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We're like 9 minutes away from the All Request Cafe. What can I play for you today? Hit me up. 915-880-9292. 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Coming up at 12:35, there's a chance for you to win 2 taco plates al pastor from Tacos Chinampa. And today is Taco Tuesday, so you can buy 1 taco plate al pastor and get the next one free at all 4 other locations. So give me a call and tell me what you'd like to hear. 880-9292.

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2: 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And if you're listening online, you can also plug in your request that way. Coming up at 12:35, we're going to play Mike's Music Trivia. And your chance to win 2 taco plates al pastor from Tacos Tinapa. Remember, it's Tuesday. So it's Taco Tuesday. All day long, you can buy one, get one free. Al Pastor Tacos at 3343 South Kleinfeld, 7500 North Mesa, 6110 Gateway East, and 800 Yarbrough. All right, Eric says, hit me up with some Iron Maiden to start things off. We're going to run to the hills right here on the Fox All Request Cafe on 92.3 The Fox.

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1: How's it going, Mike?
0: How you doing today?
1: Doing just fine, sir.
0: All right. What can I do for you?
1: Yeah, I was wondering if I could place an order at Dire Straits.
0: Sure.
1: The Sultans of

0: That's right. Breaking the chains. That is Dawkins right here on the Fox All Request Cafe, where we take your orders and we play them for you. If we got them, of course. Okay. So let me know what you'd like to hear. Hit me up. Of course, 915-880-9292. We'll take good care of you. And also, we're going to feed you. That's right. A chance for you to win 2 taco plates al pastor from the great Tacos Chinampa. 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I'm going to give you 2 taco plates al pastor. 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All right, so hit me up. Tell me what to roll for you. And can't wait for Mike's music trivia. I think I got an easy one. 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
9: Hi, Mike. Can I make a request?
0: Sure. 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
1: Hi, Mike. How are we doing?
0: We're doing good, man. What can I do for you?
1: Today should have been my mom's 68th birthday. She passed away August 8, 2020 of breast cancer.
0: I'm sorry. What was her name?
1: Aurora Acosta.
0: All right. Can we play something for her?
1: Yes. Lights in the City by Journey, please.
0: Lights by Journey. Lights.

0: Great one right there from Queensryche right here at the All Request Cafe on 92.3 The Fox. All right, it's now time for Mike's Music Trivia. I'll give you a couple of hints on this one right here, okay? Today is the 76th birthday of this Rock and Roll Hall of Fame drummer. His name is Dennis Elliott. He drummed for this band right here, okay? They're in the Rock and Roll Hall of Fame. And they had a famous album. It was their fourth album called Four. And also, they called the album Four because at the time, there was only four members. By the time of the fourth album, there was only four members to the group. They started like with seven or six. And first I know, I think they started out with seven members and they got rid of all these guys and said, okay, let's keep the four guys, the bass, the singer, the guitarist, and the drummer, okay? So, yeah, that's what they kind of did, and he was one of the final four in the band. He's not with the band no more. None of the originals are in the band anymore. But he turning 76 today. Tell me the name of the band that Dennis Elliott drums with, okay? 880-9292, caller 4. If you got the right answer, I'm going to hook you up with two taco plates al pastor from Tacos Chinampa. And we're coming back with a Facebook request for some, let's see here. Oh, Aerosmith next right here at the All Request Cafe.
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3: Charlie Clark Nissan and Infinity of El Paso.
0: And we invite you to come out to the Mike Guerrero birthday bash September 6th at Tequila's Discotheque. Once again, my major sponsor, the man right here, Charlie Clark.
3: Yeah, you know what? And I'm super proud to be your sponsor again, my man. You're my brother, just like Bobby here, my brother from another mother, so are you. And all of you, mi familia de El Paso, de Juarez, de Nuevo Mexico, thank you for all your support. 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
0: Que más quieres? And come out and take pictures with us, me, you, Bobby, at the red carpet over at Tequila's. It's going to be huge, and I hope you do some singing this year.
3: With the three amigos, I will. I mean, sigo siendo el güey. Yes.
0: Charlie, thank you once again.
3: Hey, thank you, brother. Love you, man.
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0: Hello, it's the Fox in the All Request Cafe. You are my caller 4. How you doing?
1: Good, how you doing?
0: All right, let's see if we can hook you up with 2 taco plates al pastor from Tacos Chinampa. Today is the 76th birthday of Rock and Roll Hall of Fame drummer Dennis Elliott, who drummed for this Rock and Roll Hall of Fame band. What band am I talking about?
1: I'm going to take a guess. The Foreigner?
0: A good guess. Yes, you are correct. Congratulations. It is Foreigner. I got for you 2 taco plates al pastor from Tacos Chinampa.
1: All right.

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1: Oh, great. How are you today?
0: We're good today, man. What can I do for you?
1: Yes, sir. We can hear some Paul McCartney and Wings Jets.

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2: 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Jason Bonham's Led Zeppelin Evening storms into town Wednesday, August 26th, bringing the legendary sound of Led Zeppelin to life. 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Jason Bonham's Led Zeppelin Evening, August 26th in El Paso. 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

0: All Classics 92.3, the Fox, Santana Europa, and the man can still put on a show. I saw him on Sunday night, especially when you surround yourself with some great musicians, man. What an amazing, amazing show he put on. Can't hardly wait for him to come back. All right, speaking of another great show, get ready because the Nothing But Collectibles show is back. The original buy, sell, trade collectible show back for its 10th run Saturday, August 22nd and Sunday, August 23rd at the Shops of Solana. You can be a part of it if you'd like. Just call 915-922-9383. Or if you need more information, they're talking about comic books, art, Star Wars, DC, Marvel, antiques, all-day kid-friendly movies, and a silent auction. Again, for more information, 915-922-9383. And I'm going to give away a four-pack of tickets for this show next hour. So be listening for that next hour. Four-pack of tickets to the Nothing But Collectibles show. It also includes a $25 voucher that goes good after you buy $50 or more from the vendors, okay? All right, so be ready for that next hour. Oh, and also I'll be giving away a four-pack of tickets to the Mike G Birthday Bash next hour. So be listening right here to the Fox 92.3.
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Just a little after 2 o'clock, and you're listening to 92.3 The Fox. Mike G here with you, getting hot-blooded. Drummer celebrating a birthday today from Foreigner, Dennis Elliott, right here on The Fox 92.3.

0: That's the Cars, all classics, 92.3. The Fox, Mike Guerrero here with you. Enjoying a Tuesday afternoon with you. It's awesome, okay? All right, let's give away a four-pack of tickets. I'll give these away to caller number 7. This is a four-pack of tickets to the Mike G birthday batch. It's ready, set to go, man. We're just kind of like, you know, finalizing everything. It's happening over at Tequila's Discotheque in the Lower Valley at 810 Pindale. Would you like to go? Call me now. Good luck. Got 10 bands. Officially 10 bands are going to be performing this year. Last year, we only had 8. We have an outdoor stage, an indoor stage. We're going to have some great music, great food trucks, great vendors. A whole lot of fun. Charlie Clark takes his mariachis with him, and he sings, and Dancing Bobby is going to be on hand. So we're going to have a lot of fun. I'm going to take the pachucos out there también para que bailen un poco, no? Para que tiren chancla, right? So, yeah, it's going to be an awesome, awesome thing. And if you'd like to go, of course, it's a free event, but you need a ticket to get in. The tickets are free. I'm going to give a free 4 ones right now for caller lucky number 7 at 880-9292. Oh, man, I just got wind that Frank Beard, the great legendary Rock and Roll Hall of Fame drummer from ZZ Top, passed away. I guess sometime this morning he passed away. I'll get more information as I go. But, yeah, let's come back with some ZZ Top next right here on the Fox 92.3.
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0: Hello, the Fox, your caller 7. Hello.
18: Oh, my goodness, I got through.
0: You got through, and you are caller 7. That means you got 4 tickets to the Mike G Birthday Bash for September 6th over at Tequila's Discotheque. It's a Sunday of the Labor Day weekend. We got 10 bands. We're going to have a lot of food trucks, a lot of vendors, and a lot of fun, okay?
18: Okay, sounds great.
0: Take your dancing shoes.
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0: Had to throw in some Steely Dan and Peg, All Classics 92.3, The Fox. A happy Tuesday afternoon going out to you. And it's here. It's back. Get ready because nothing but collectibles. Yes, it's back with the original Buy South Trade Collectibles Show. 10th run is going on Saturday, August 22nd, and Sunday the 23rd at the Shops of Solana. Right kind of close to Star Western, where I think. If you need more information, you want to participate, be a part of it, or just, you know, just want to know more about it, call 915-922-9383. That's 915-922-9383. We're talking comic books, art, Star Wars, DC, Marvels, antiques, and a whole lot of fun. 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You want to go? 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
16: Hello.
0: You're my winner. I got for you a 4-pack of passes for the Nothing But Collectibles show happening over at the Shops of Solana on August 23rd and 24th. And it also comes with a $25 voucher that you could, it's valid when you purchase $50 or more at a vendor. Okay, congratulations.
16: Thank you. Appreciate it.

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92.3 The Fox. How you doing, El Paso? Your girl Roxy here hanging out with you on a Tuesday. Yeah, don't be crying no more. It's not Monday no more. Yeah, yeah, se acabó lunes. Coming up, I do have the Steve Miller Band right now. It's Samara Smith on 92.3 The Fox.

0: Steve Miller Band, Abracadabra, 92.3 The Fox, or El Paso, Las Cruces, y Juarez. Let's take a look at the weather for tonight and for tomorrow. Tonight looks like it's going to be lows around 74, mostly clear. And for tomorrow, highs around 100, sunny skies. It's going to be another hot one. And then tomorrow night, lows around 75. That's your weather update on 92.3 The Fox.
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19: 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We've got an incredible day lined up with live music at Tequila's Discotheque, mouthwatering food trucks, and a night packed full of dancing and unforgettable vibes. 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

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Okay.

0: Maddie 2.3, The Fox. You know, we're everywhere. We're all over the place, hitting the streets, giving you tickets for Mike G's birthday bash. You're going to join us on Thursday. We're going to be over at Tequila's Discotheque from 3 o'clock, from 3 and on. You're going to join us out there at 810 Pendel. We're going to be broadcasting live and giving away tickets for Mike G's birthday bash. You know that these tickets, money cannot buy them. You got to win them. But you can't get in without a ticket for his big birthday bash happening September the 6th. It's going to be a big old party. Everybody's going to be there. Every year it gets bigger and better, and I can't wait to see y'all. So join Mike G this Thursday at Tequila's from 3 and on at 810 Pendel with 92.3 The Fox.
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If you are not one of our friends on social media, you gotta become one. Because right there, we're telling you where we're gonna be at. What are we doing? Where are we going? What are we giving? Well, tickets for Mike G's birthday bash. So become a friend. 92.3.

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92.3 The Fox. How you doing? El Paso, Las Cruces, Ciudad Juárez. Aquí con ustedes su amiga Roxy. Los acompañas a las 7 de la noche. ¿Cómo la ven? Aquí estoy con ustedes toda la tarde. Coming up Santana right now, Rolling Stones. 92.3 The Fox.

0: 92.3 The Fox. You know that you got to be listening for your chance to win 4 packs. Mike G is giving away 4 pack of tickets for his big birthday party. Of course, he's got the big packs. 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That's around the corner, September the 6th. I hope you're making plans to go out there, but you do need tickets to get in. 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

0: Led Zeppelin on 92.3 The Fox. All right, El Paso, we're going to be out and about in the streets over at Cricket Wireless in Horizon Friday from 3 to 5 at 14010 Horizon Boulevard, giving out Mike G's Birthday Bash tickets. If you want them, we're going to be there giving them away on Friday from 3 to 5. You can't miss it. Look for the vehicle out there. We're going to be there. We're going to have lots of goodies for you. Of course, those tickets that money cannot buy, but you got to get there. First come, first serve from 3 to 5 at Cricket Wireless, right at 14010 Horizon Boulevard with Mike G and 92.3 The Fox.
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So, for the record, Harrison Ford will not be in Amazon's upcoming series, Blade Runner 2099. 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

0: 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All right. You know those little free libraries that pop up in neighborhoods and parks and stuff? 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And I've seen them. They're little libraries. They're like a box. It looks like a mailbox, a big mailbox, and with a clear door. 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You go get a book. Well, this is a pretty new spin on that. There are free Blockbuster popping up, like those little boxes, but Blockbusters. You know, they're going to be complete with the blue and yellow design. They're meant to hold physical media to share, like VHS, DVDs, Blu-rays. Remember those? The first one was made a few years ago by a former Blockbuster employee and VHS collector living in California, and was just an old LA Times newspaper dispenser that was painted with Blockbuster logos and art. Well, now there are dozens of them across the U.S., and there's even a website where you can start your own. It costs $420 for them to send you a pre-painted newspaper dispenser. Those are not necessary, though. You can make your own out of anything you want, and the website has stencils to help you out. Now, if you do end up opening your own free Blockbuster location, let them know, and they will add it to the addresses on their shared map for their free Blockbuster map that they have. Now, for the record, the website says that Blockbuster LLC seems pretty cool with them renting their likeness for these free libraries. That is pretty cool. And I was looking at the pictures, and they're just little boxes, like a little box of libraries for books. Now it is for DVDs and VHS and those kinds of things, Blu-rays. Now we have to go get our VHS machines. Do you still have a VHS? You know what? I want to say that I do have one somewhere in the garage in the box. And it's one of those that had a DVD and a VHS. Yes! I'm going to get to use it. Well, if those free libraries, free Blockbusters come around my way, our way here in El Paso, that'd be pretty cool. 92.3 The Fox.
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4: We start off with minor league baseball. The El Paso Chihuahuas kick off a six-game series against the Round Rock Express today. High-octane offense is expected in Round Rock as El Paso looks to climb up the Pacific Coast League standings in this week's Texas rivalry matchup. In major league baseball yesterday, Chicago was electric. Pete Crow Armstrong launched a 10-inning walk-off home run to give the Cubs a thrilling 7-5 victory over the White Sox. Out east, the Boston Red Sox dominated the Arizona Diamondbacks in an 11-1 blowout. Now in the WNBA, the Golden State Valkyries clinched a postseason berth yesterday with a 78-70 win over the Dallas Wings. Looking at today's slate, we've got four games on tap. The Indiana Fever visit the Toronto Tempo. The Los Angeles Sparks clash with the Connecticut Sun. The Atlanta Dream take on the Las Vegas Aces. And the New York Liberty face the Chicago Sky. And don't forget, you could get great Honda deals at 923thefox.com.
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0: 92.3 The Fox. All right, some of the bands that are going to be performing over at Mike G's birthday bash are, drumroll, The Tip, Los Chiles Rellenos, the live 915 band, Éxito, Fotos y Recuerdos, Selena Tribute Band, Texas, The Music Factory, The New Star City Band, and Angel 27. That is going to be so much fun. There's going to be two stages. There's going to be some food trucks, lots of stuff going on at Mike G's birthday bash. If you've never been, you're missing out. Got to make it out there. I'll be out there. The whole crew's going to be there. We're going to have a lot of fun. Can't miss out on Mike G's birthday bash with 92.3 The Fox.
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